0: Thank you so much, Frank Spector. Yeah. First thing I noticed is that your DJ technique is a little bit different than what we're used to here in the studio. Is that because of your hip-hop background?
1: Yeah.
0: Or?
1: Yeah, absolutely, absolutely. You know, I try to keep the energy.
0: Yeah.
1: You know, and to go back from, like they do in with the turntables, you go back to a one track, one to another one. And I try to bring this energy and try to play a lot of tracks. Maybe too much tracks in 1 hour. So sometimes it's like... But I wanted to try something. It's very different from, you know,

0: classic trance, you know, going back to from one track to another track.
1: Yeah.
0: And I tried to keep the energy.
1: Absolutely. All yeah. So Fulivu is here now. What's going to be the rest of the schedule for the summer? Yeah.
0: So for now, for the summer, I'm doing some parties in the south of France, in Nice.
1: Mm-hmm.
0: And I'm pretty free. So if anyone, you know, let's go. You know, and after Voulez-vous, I think we will have a follow-up single.
1: Okay.
0: In the same mood. Nice. You know, with the French, you know, choruses and
1: amazing.
0: Yeah, that will be nice.
1: Amazing. Well, thank you so much once again, Frank Spector, for coming
0: thank
1: by.
0: You.
1: Next
0: thank
1: week
0: you.
1: We're back with another artist making his debut in studio, Ollie James. Have a great weekend. Bye bye.
2: 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For more info and tunes, check astateoftrance.com or join discord.gg/ArmandVanBuren. We'll be back next week for a new episode of A State of Trance.

0: Before you go, there's something I want you to have.
1: Oh, it's beautiful. But wait a minute, isn't this...
0: Yeah, yes it is.
1: But I thought the old lady dropped it into the ocean in the air.

0: glasses, I'm out the door. I'm gonna hit this city.
1: Let's
0: before
1: go.
0: I leave, brush my teeth with a bottle of Jack. 'Cause when I leave for the night, I ain't coming.

Porady na czasie. I really need you. I really need your love right now. I'm fading fast. Not gonna last.

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1: When I met you in the summer, to my heartbeat sound, we fell in love as the leaves turn.